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A very good morning dear friends, and I welcome you all to Akashvani FM Jongpi on 103.6 megahertz. And friends, a very warm welcome also to all the programs that we have in store for you throughout the day. Today the 25th of May 2026. In a short while, that is at 6 o'clock, we will relay Akashvani Delhi for the news in Hindi, to be followed by the news in English at 6:05. So please stay tuned.

0: the global economy and providing the world with more choices, mentioning the visit of U.S. Secretary of State and NSA Marco Rubio. Dr. Jaishankar said this visit highlights the significance of India-U.S. ties in contemporary times. He added that a year ago, Prime Minister Narendra Modi and U.S. President Donald Trump set out a pathway for the further development of both nations' enduring partnership. U.S. President Donald Trump tiled Secretary of State Marco Rubio during an event celebrating America's 250 years of independence at Bharat Mandapam in New Delhi yesterday. U.S. President described Prime Minister Narendra Modi as a friend and stated that ties between the two nations had never been closer. He even called himself a big fan of PM Modi. Mr. Trump said India can count on him 100%.
1: I just want to say hello to everybody. I love the Prime Minister. Modi is great. He's my friend. I just want to say a very good evening to everybody. It's morning here and it's evening there. And I just want to say you're great. And we've never been closer to India. And India can count on me 100% and our country.
0: U.S. President's remarks came amid Mr. Rubio's four-day visit to India. Mr. Rubio met Prime Minister Modi on Saturday, followed by his meetings with External Affairs Minister S. Jaishankar and National Security Advisor Ajit Doval yesterday. President Draupadi Murmu will present 66 Padma Awards at the first civil investiture ceremony for 2026 to be held in Rashtrapati Bhavan today. During the ceremony, to be attended by Vice President C.P. Radhakrishnan, Prime Minister Narendra Modi and Union Home Minister Amit Shah, among others, the President will confer 2 Padma Vibhushan, 6 Padma Bhushan and 58 Padma Shri Awards. For the year 2026, the President has approved conferment of 131 Padma Awards, including 5 Padma Vibhushan, 13 Bhushan and 113 Padma Shri Awards. The remaining Padma Awardees will be conferred in the second round of the ceremony to be held later. In West Bengal, BJP candidate Debangshu Panda has won the Falta Assembly seat by a margin of over 1 lakh votes. Mr. Panda defeated his nearest rival and CPIM's candidate Shambhunath Kurmi, who secured with 40,645 votes. The repoll in Falta was held in all 285 booths on May 21 under the security blanket of around 35 companies of Central Forces. Prime Minister Narendra Modi has congratulated BJP candidate Debangshu Panda for winning the Falta Assembly repoll with a record margin. In a social media post, the Prime Minister said that the victory indicates the unwavering faith of the people of West Bengal towards BJP. Union Home Minister Amit Shah has said that the government has made special provisions to exclude all tribal communities from the ambit of the Uniform Civil Code, UCC, ensuring that their rights are fully protected. Addressing the Janjati Sanskritik Samagam in New Delhi, Mr. Shah said the UCC will not infringe upon any tribal rights. The Central Board of Secondary Education, CBSE, has extended the last date for obtaining scanned photocopies of answer books for Class 12 board examination by one more day until today. CBSE said that the decision was taken to provide adequate time to students for submitting requests. The National Testing Agency, NTA, has postponed the Common University Entrance Test undergraduate CUET 2026 examinations scheduled for 28th of this month. And that is the end of this news bulletin.
2: Palonosnga, Padin Kituki, Kubon, Delhi, Ilan Pai Biang Shaka Akashvani, FM Jongpi, but Kapor Glabiang means Dangi a program governing on air, Kaprogram Jong Kijing Rai Yaro, but Kijing Rai Aingo, Kapor Gladab, Hindulala, she pominate. Then but I RJ Anna, I could place that Basuk Bakamani P. Baro, but Napriang so by P. Baro, Shakanik program. It's 10 minutes past 6 by our studio clock, my dear friends. We are back to the studios of Akashvani, FM Jongpi. And we will now start our program, Music for the Soul. So friends, I wish you all a very good morning and I welcome you all to this program.

Parlok nang sengap apin kan mawifi baru apin nang sengap ya ke program Music for the Soul ke program jang kijing rai ya rok bat kijing rai aingu ke bawang jepi na ke Akash Vani FM jang pi hau si spalai point 100 MHz ke setiap ke bakamene pi baru mangan priang sungpai pi baru asyak ni ke program. 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I wish you all a very good morning and I welcome you all to this program.

Tia para long nong sngap da katuga jing rwai ka ba narwai di Reverend KB kharbteng bar ka kunhun ka bakerteng ha kerteng u jisu ngan pen kut no ya kene ka program Music for the Soul menta ka step ka program ka balawan chpi na ka Akash Vani FM Jongpi ha u shi spotlight point hindri megahertz te ka pok la rap nyo bje thik ngin sedang ka wei par ka program ka ta ka program Music on the Go. Well, friends, we have come to the end of our program, Music for the Soul, this morning. And it's time for us to start another program, and that is Music on the Go. 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

Hello there, my dear friends, and a very good morning to you all. I hope you're all happy and healthy. And yes, I welcome you all to Music on the Go. 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And we started this program with that song by U2 there called One. Beautiful one, one of my favorites. I hope you enjoyed it too. All right, so before I play the next track for you, my dear friends, here is a

beautiful thought, and it goes like this. When you get into a tight place and everything goes against you, never give up then, for that is just the place and time that the tide will turn. Once again, when you get into a tight place and everything goes against you, never give up then, for that is just the place and time that the tide will turn. All right, so I hope that is a very, very beautiful thought to start your day with. And yes, my dear friends, here is the next track for you. I have Chris Isaac, and the song is called Wicked Games. Once again, I wish you all a very good morning. Parlok nang sangat mengapa yang sobai pi baru asya kini ke program Music on the Go. Kebawang jepi na ke Akash Vani FM Jong Pia Ushis Palai 0.100 MHz. Di ke step ke bekemen ye pi baru, bat ngapa yang sobai pi baru asya kini ke program.

Ada pinang supli ki radio ki jongpi palong nong snap kani gede ka akash fani FM jongpi au shis pa lai point 100 MHz. Bat ka por mtak ladap nyo lai posan minit pinam rangai aji ana hak program music on the go. Well friends, if you have just tuned in, well you tuned into our program music on the go coming to you from Akash Vani FM Jongpi on 103.6 MHz. And I do have another thought right now, and this one says, you can waste your lives drawing lines, or you can live your life crossing them. Once again, you can waste your lives drawing lines, or you can live your life crossing them. All right, so while you ponder on that thought, I will play this next track for you. This is Blondie and it's called One Way or Another. Good morning once again and welcome to Music on the Go.

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Well, friends, in a short while from now, that is at 7:50, we will relay Akashvani Shillong for the news in Khasi. And we will be back at 8:40 to continue with our program, Music on the Go. So please stay tuned.

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0: distinction and is given for distinguished and exceptional achievements in various fields and disciplines, including art, literature, education, sports, medicine, social work, science and engineering, public affairs and trade and industry. Priya Mondal, Akashwani News, Delhi.
1: News Services Division of Akashwani will broadcast special programs as part of a series People's Padma on Akashwani.
2: We launched an environmental protection movement, forest conservation, for about 6 years together. Because the importance of Darjeeling Hill Forest had hardly been known.
3: मेरा शोध विशेष रूप से इस क्षेत्र में रहा, जिसमें पत्ती के झुलसा और झोंका रोग के लिए रोगरोधी किस्मों का विकास मैंने किया।
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1: In these episodes, we provide listeners insights into the work and life of Padma awardees. To listen to the episodes, tune into 100.1 Akashwani Gold today from 9:10 a.m. onwards. It can also be heard on News on AIR app and News on AIR official YouTube channel. Union Home Minister Amit Shah has said that the government has made special provisions to exclude all tribal communities from the ambit of the Uniform Civil Code UCC, ensuring that their rights are fully protected. Addressing the Janjati Sanskritik Samagam in New Delhi, Mr. Shah said the UCC will not infringe upon any tribal rights.
5: Narendra Modi Sarkar ke Guru Mantri Nate.
6: As the Home Minister of the Narendra Modi government, I want to make it clear that no restriction of the UCC will apply to the tribal world or any tribal individual. No violation of tribal rights will occur because of the UCC. In the two states where the Bharatiya Janata Party is in power, Gujarat and Uttarakhand, we have implemented the UCC, and by making special provisions, the Narendra Modi government has work to keep all the tribal communities out of the purview of the UCC.
1: The Home Minister also said that the tribal welfare budget, which stood at 28,000 crore rupees during the Congress-led government, has been increased to 1,50,000 crore rupees under the Narendra Modi government. Petrol price has been hiked by 2 rupees 61 paise per litre, while that of diesel by 2 rupees 71 paise per litre today, marking the fourth hike in 2 weeks. With this revision, petrol will now cost 102 rupees 12 paise per litre in Delhi, while diesel will now cost 95 rupees 20 paise per litre in the national capital. The National Testing Agency NTA has postponed the Common University Entrance Test undergraduate 2026 examinations, scheduled for the 28th of this month. NTA said that this decision was taken in view of the change in the date of the Eid ul-Zuha or Bakr Eid holiday as per the government notification. The agency informed that revised exam dates for affected candidates will be announced soon. NTA also advised candidates to regularly visit its official website for the latest updates. The Central Board of Secondary Education, CBSE, has extended the last date for obtaining scanned photocopies of answer books for Class 12 board examinations by one more day. Until today, CBSE said that the decision was taken to provide adequate time to students for submitting requests. The board advised candidates to avail of this extended timeline and submit the applications accordingly. It stated that the start date for accepting evaluation requests shall be communicated soon. This is Akashwani giving you the news. For quick news updates around the clock, follow us on X handle at AIR News Alerts. And for details of stories and more, log on to our website www.newsonair.gov.in and download News on AIR app. External Affairs Minister Dr. S. Jaishankar has said that India and the United States have a strong interest in combating terrorism in all its forms and manifestations. Addressing the gathering at the 250th Independence Day celebration of the United States in New Delhi yesterday, Dr. Jaishankar said that India and US must always be clear about zero tolerance for terrorism.
7: We must always be clear about zero tolerance for terrorism. And that is why our counter-terrorism cooperation is so important. The people-to-people connect has also been a very special characteristic of our relationship. It has helped build political understanding between our two nations and remains a living bridge.
1: The External Affairs Minister said that both nations have a common interest in de-risking the global economy and providing the world with more choices. He said many convergences make both nations effective.

0: strategic partners in multiple domains. Mentioning the visit of U.S. Secretary of State and NSA Marco Rubio, Dr. Jaishankar said this visit highlights the significance of India-U.S. ties in contemporary times.
1: Prime Minister Modi and President Trump set out a pathway for the further development of our enduring partnership. Their goal was to advance the aspirations of our people for a bright and prosperous future while also serving global good.
0: U.S. President Donald Trump dialed U.S. Ambassador to India Sergio Gord during an event celebrating America's 250 years of independence at the Bharat Mandapam in New Delhi yesterday. Mr. Trump described Prime Minister Narendra Modi as a friend and stated the ties between the two nations had never been so close. Mr. Trump said he loves India and even called himself a big fan of PM Modi. Mr. Trump said India can count on him 100%. The U.S. ambassador held his phone to a microphone for the audience to hear Trump's remarks.
2: I just want to say hello to everybody. I love the Prime Minister. Modi is great. He's my friend. I just want to say a good evening to everybody this morning here and this evening there. And I just want to say you're great. And we've never been closer to India. And India can count on me 100% and our country.
0: The event was graced by External Affairs Minister S. Jaishankar, U.S. Secretary of State Marco Rubio, and U.S. Ambassador Sergio Gord. U.S. President's remarks came amid Secretary of State Marco Rubio's four-day visit to India. U.S. President Donald Trump said that he has told his representatives not to rush into any deal with Iran as his administration played down hopes of an imminent breakthrough in the three-month-old war. He said that any future deal with Iran under his administration would involve no financial concessions and would be fundamentally different from the agreement reached during former U.S. President Barack Obama's tenure. He also criticized the Obama-era Iran nuclear deal and claimed his proposed agreement would prevent Tehran from obtaining nuclear weapons and the deal will differ from the one crafted by former U.S. President Barack Obama. Indian High Commissioner to Bangladesh Pranay Verma paid a farewell call on Bangladesh Prime Minister Tariq Rahman yesterday. According to a post by the High Commissioner on India and Bangladesh on social media platform X, the Prime Minister thanked Mr. Verma for his contributions to a strengthening India-Bangladesh relations and conveyed best wishes for his next assignment. Mr. Verma reaffirmed India's willingness to deepen multifaceted engagement with Bangladesh for the mutual benefit and shared prosperity of the people of both countries. The annual five-day Hajj pilgrimage commences today amidst regional tension in West Asia as more than 1.6 million Muslims from across the world, including India, begins their journey from the holy city of Makkah to assemble in the tent city of Mina in Saudi Arabia. They will spend the night there and move towards the plains of Arafat at dawn tomorrow for the day's main ritual of Hajj reciting prayers. About 1,75,000 pilgrims from India are participating in this year's Hajj pilgrimage. In IPL cricket, Delhi Capitals defeated Kolkata Knight Riders by 40 runs at the Eden Gardens in Kolkata last night. Delhi Capitals set a target of 204 runs for Kolkata Knight Riders, KKR. In reply, KKR scored only 163 runs in 18.4 overs. Put into bat, Delhi Capitals posted 203 runs for the loss of 5 wickets in the stipulated 20 overs. Early in the day, in another fixture, Rajasthan Royals defeated host Mumbai Indians by 30 runs at the Wankhede Stadium. India Meteorological Department has issued an orange alert for heat wave conditions today in parts of Delhi, Haryana, Chandigarh and Punjab, parts of Rajasthan, Madhya Pradesh, Uttar Pradesh, Bihar, Chhattisgarh, coastal Andhra Pradesh, Jharkhand, Odisha and Telangana also likely to witness severe heat wave conditions during the day. In a bilingual live phone-in program, Public Speak tonight at 9:30, we will bring an insightful discussion on one-stop digital support for senior citizens, Jeevan and Shatayu apps with Monali P. D. Dakte, Joint Secretary, Minister of Social Justice and Empowerment. During the program, listeners can ask questions on recently launched apps by the Minister of Social Justice and Empowerment to support senior citizens in accessing healthcare information on welfare schemes and ensuring the safety and care. To participate, simply dial the telephone number 011-2331-0481. 011-2371-7117, 011-2371-7106 and 011-2331-4444 from 9:30 p.m. onwards tonight. Alternatively, you can also send your queries via WhatsApp. And now

0: Now for a look at today's newspapers, it's over to Nina Arakkal.
1: Thank you, Abhishek. Talks between External Affairs Minister S. Jaishankar and U.S. Secretary of State Marco Rubio is covered prominently by the dailies. India and U.S. reform strategic ties, push trade, energy deals, leads the Asian age. Rubio, Jaishankar stressed need for unimpeded maritime trade, writes the Hindu. The statesman, quoting U.S. Secretary of State Marco Rubio, says U.S.-Pakistan alliance not at the expense of ties with India. West Bengal orders setting up of holding centres for illegal foreigners awaiting deportation, reports the Tribune. The Pioneer, in its editorial piece, states addressing India's job crisis. The paper says the employment question is not merely economic, it is deeply linked to dignity and aspiration of the youth and affects national confidence. Any nation that aspires to be superpower must be backed by its youth that is meaningfully employed and has a positive mindset. Indeed, India is one of the youngest nations of the world and has a sizable youthful energy. But if it is not engaged in constructive work, there is a high chance of it going wayward. In keeping with his commitment to provide jobs, Prime Minister Narendra Modi presided over the 19th edition of the Rozgar Mela. Quad grouping is vital, says Japan's Foreign Minister Toshimitsu Motegi, reports the Hindu. And finally, Delhi's shopping problem just became a business. Well, the Pioneer reports that Carryman, which began operations in Lajpat Nagar in April, offers shoppers a trained assistant who accompanies them through the market, carries their bags, holds their spot in queues, helps them navigate stores. And with that, it's back to you, Abhishek.
0: Thank you, Nina. And now, before we end the bulletin, the headlines once again. President Draupadi Murmu to present Padma Awards at Rashtrapati Bhavan in New Delhi today. Union Home Minister Amit Shah says government has excluded all tribal communities from mandate of uniform civil code. Petrol price hike by 2 rupees 61 paise per litre, while that of diesel by 2 rupees 71 paise per litre. National Testing Agency postponed CUET UG 2026 examinations scheduled for the 28th of this month. External Affairs Minister Jaishankar says India and US have strong interest in combating terrorism in all its forms and manifestations. US President Donald Trump says India can trust on him, also says he's a big fan of Prime Minister Modi. And with that, we end the morning news. Have a nice day.

This is Akashvani Shillong, the Northeast News Bulletin, read by Veendrani Rajana. The headlines. Union Minister for Fisheries, Animal Husbandry and Dairying, Rajiv Ranjan Singh, to chair the regional review meeting for the Northeast region in Aizawl today. Meghalaya environmentalist Hali War to be awarded Padma Shri for his over five decades of work to preserve iconic living route bridges. Assam police busts interstate terror funding network, five people arrested. And now the news in detail. Union Minister for Fisheries, Animal Husbandry and Dairying, Rajiv Ranjan Singh, will chair the regional review meeting for the Northeast region in Aizawl today. The meeting will primarily focus on reviewing the progress of various schemes and programs being implemented in the fisheries, animal husbandry and dairying sectors across the Northeastern region. Discussions will also be held on future strategies for sustainable sectoral growth, farmers' welfare and livelihood enhancement. During the meeting, the minister will inaugurate and lay the foundation for key projects amounting to over 32 crore rupees under Pradhan Mantri Matsya Sampada Yojana and Fisheries and Aquaculture Infrastructure Development Fund. Hali War, a respected environmentalist from Meghalaya, will be awarded the Padma Shri by President Draupadi Murmu today for his over five decades of work preserving Khasi tradition of bio-weaving by nurturing the iconic living route bridges in the East Khasi Hills. Hali War of Siet Village in Sora, Meghalaya, has been conferred the Padma Shri Award 2026 for his contribution to social work and environmental conservation, particularly in the field of afforestation and preservation of indigenous practices. Assam police has uncovered a suspected interstate terror funding and extortion network, arresting five individuals, including a students' union leader and a Maharashtra-based accused. The

Operation was launched after intelligence inputs suggested that extorted money from Tinsukia district was being transferred outside the northeast. Among those arrested are journalist Debashish Gohain, Dipu Chetiapatra from Jorhat, Mittunjay Konwar from Naharkatia, and Samar Jyoti Gohain from Tinsukia. Another accused, Sheikh Wasim from Maharashtra, was arrested with the help of Maharashtra police and will be brought to Assam for questioning. Police suspect the accused were collecting and routing funds linked to extremist activities. Sikkim has officially become a full-fledged member of the Brahmaputra board after 46 years. Sikkim has submitted proposals to the tune of Rs 300 crore for river protection, irrigation and flood management projects. The decision was finalised during the board's recent meeting held in Guwahati. Prior to this, Sikkim had attended meetings as a special guest only. The proposed projects of Sikkim mainly focuses on development of small irrigation canals, construction of protection walls in floods and landslide-prone areas, and also to protect walls along the rivers. Assam Chief Minister Himanta Biswa Sarma has said that artificial intelligence is rapidly transforming every sector and stressed that the state cannot afford to miss the opportunities emerging from the technological shift. The Chief Minister announced that the tech giant Google, in collaboration with UNICEF, will implement the AI Educator series in Assam to train teachers in the use of AI tools for classroom learning and improving pedagogy delivery. According to the Chief Minister, the initiative aims to equip teachers with the skills needed to effectively integrate AI-based tools into the education system and make learning more interactive and efficient for students. The public sector oil marketing companies Indian Oil, BPCL and HPCL have assured the public of Arunachal Pradesh that the availability of petrol, diesel and liquefied petroleum gas remains adequate and uninterrupted across the state. The companies informed that the overall supply position in the Arunachal Pradesh state is stable. The entire fuel supply chain comprising terminals, primary bulk storage depots, LPG bottling plants, retail outlets and LPG distributorships is operating without disruption. Daily dispatches are proceeding on schedule to ensure that every district in the state remains adequately stocked. Meanwhile, consumers have been urged to continue with their normal purchasing pattern while refraining from panic buying or stockpiling. Governor of Nagaland, Nand Kishore Yadav, has called on the students to remain focused and work towards contributing positively to society and the nation. The governor was speaking at the Nagaland Bhojpuri Samaj's 14th felicitation program to honour meritorious HSLC and HSSLC students from the community in Dimapur on Saturday. Emphasising that education is the foundation of progress and character building, he urged students to remain dedicated, focused and committed to becoming responsible citizens. Arunachal Pradesh Deputy Chief Minister Chau Na Main on Sunday held discussions with the executive body members of TFA TRIHMS Faculty Association at Itanagar. Sharing details of the meeting, the Deputy Chief Minister said that a constructive discussion was held on matters related to the institute, faculty welfare, academic environment and overall development of the medical college. In the meantime, he has also assured that all concerns would be examined with seriousness and necessary steps would be taken in the larger interest of strengthening healthcare education and services in the state. Manipur Chief Minister Yumnam Khem Chan Singh on Sunday inspected the proposed extended campus of the Manipur Technical University at Hairok in Thoubal district. The site was earlier constructed to house the Hairok Engineering College under MTU, but it was later decided to convert it into an extension campus of the MTU. During the inspection, the Chief Minister instructed the Chief Engineer of the Public Works Department to blacktop the 6-kilometre-long road connecting the campus with the National Highway 102. He also said that walls, drains and footpaths will be constructed inside the campus. The Chief Minister also took note of the drinking water issues and power supply and assured the officials that he will soon improve both power supply and drinking water supply in Hairok constituency. A delegation of

Students from Haryana met Tripura Governor Indrasena Reddy Nallu at the Lok Bhavan in Agartala. The students are visiting the state under the Phase 6 edition of the Yuva Sangam Initiative, a part of the central government's Ek Bharat Shreshth Bharat programme. Jointly organised by NIT Kurukshetra and NIT Agartala, the tour aims to foster cultural exchange and national integration. During the interaction, the students shared their travel experiences with the governor, who in turn encouraged them to deeply explore and appreciate Tripura's rich culture and heritage. A cycle rally along with a mass yoga session was organised by the Assam Rifles in Agartala on Sunday as part of the nationwide Fit India Movement campaign. The cycle rally was conducted from the Agartala garrison to Shalbagan with the aim of promoting physical fitness, discipline and the importance of a healthy lifestyle. Following the rally, a mass yoga session was organised at the garrison premises. In Sikkim, hundreds of devotees, monks and dignitaries gathered in Gangtok to witness the sacred final journey and enshrinement of the Kudong of the 4th Dodrupchen Rinpoche, Gyabgyon Dodrupchen Jigme Thupten Trinli Palzangpo. The solemn procession from Lokshyama to Diorali Chorten Gonpa resonated with prayers, chants and traditional Buddhist rituals as devotees across the state offered tributes and paid their final respects. In a spiritual ceremony, the sacred Kudong was ceremonially enshrined within the golden reliquary stupa at the Diorali Chorten Gonpa, an eternal symbol of the Rinpoche's compassion, wisdom and enduring spiritual legacy. On the occasion, Chief Minister Prem Singh Tamangole inaugurated the Tongdrol Kangzang, which houses sacred relics and personal belongings used by His Holiness during his lifetime. And before we end, the headlines once again. Union Minister for Fisheries, Animal Husbandry and Dairying, Rajiv Ranjan Singh, to chair the regional review meeting for the Northeast region in Aizawl today. Meghalaya environmentalist Hali War to be awarded Padma Shri for his over five decades of work to preserve iconic living route bridges. Assam police busts interstate terror funding network, five people arrested. And with that, we end the Northeast News Bulletin, which came to you from Akashvani Shillong. Have a nice day.

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But Yagi Jingte Bakambanya La Banyo Naka District Website eastkhasihills.gov.in. 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Good morning, listeners. Yes, we are back to the studios of Akashvani FM Jongpi, and here is an announcement. The Deputy Commissioner East Khasi Hills District Shillong informs that the Padma Awards, namely Padma Vibhushan, Padma Bhushan, and Padma Shri, will be announced on the occasion of Republic Day 2027. The awards seek to recognize work of any distinction and are given for distinguished and exceptional achievements or services in all fields of disciplines such as art, literature and education,

sports, medicine, social work, science and engineering, public affairs, civil service, trade and industry, etc. All persons without any distinction of race, occupation, position, or gender are eligible for these awards. Intending individuals from East Khasi Hills District who desire their name to be recommended to the government for the award are requested to send their nominations to the Office of the Deputy Commissioner, East Khasi Hills District, Shillong, on or before the 20th of June 2026. Detailed information may be downloaded from the district website, eastkhasihills.gov.in. This announcement came to you from Akashvani FM Jongpi on 103.6 MHz. And friends, we will now continue with our program, Music on the Go. Once again, I wish you all a very good morning.

Ti parolong nong sap ko pohok labiang mengin pen kun no ayo kanika program Music on the Go mentak step. But ngin sedang no ayo kawai pat ka program kumba pi ju tip man laka step na doka pohok kandai biji doka posh po biji ngi juan lam shpi ka program text your request. 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It's 9 o'clock exactly, my dear friends, so it's time for me to wind up Music on the Go this morning and time to start text your requests. The number to send your messages is 948510231, so you can start sending those messages right away. Let's listen to one song right now and then after the song, I will read your messages. Good morning and welcome to Text Your Requests.

All right, so we started with Judas Priest there in that song called Breaking the Law. All right, so friends, welcome to Text Your Requests, and a very good morning to you all. And I have the message, the first message here that says, good morning, Anna, please play for me the song Kuri Baiyed by Rana Kharkongor, and dedication goes to you and me and to all the listeners out there. Thank you. I'm Manda Lingdo. All right, Manda, thank you. We'll play that song for you. 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Anyway, you are not going to be able to do it. You are not going to be able to do it. You are not going to be able to do it. You are not going to be able to do it. You are not going to be yanga naga film ish ngan pensngap ya baro ki basngap kerpang ya phi hangtu bat ya u mui portu bangidang ya mur penthor nang ta ya i MBA kublei manga i prang masenting na kli umang. 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

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Please play Ed Sheeran Perfect or Please Every Breath You Take dedicated to Ramona, Maya, Clotilda, Subha, Kong Di Susni, Baba Thomas and Marvin, Jojo, Rishibun, Wan Biang Lin. Thank you. All right. I will move on to the next one right now. And this one says, Manga I Jasvin Marwen ngakwa ban pensngap jingrai Linkin Park ka baketeng in the end. Ngakwa ban pensngap kerpang ya pi hang tu, but ya baru ki baju sngap. 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
1: Right now, let me share with you this piece of information. Well, Dick Barry, who played the saxophone on some of Pink Floyd's most iconic songs, has sadly passed away last Friday. He was 83. Barry's death was announced by David Gilmour in an emotional social media tribute to his longtime friend and collaborator. Well, the cause of death was not disclosed, but during a lengthy career spanning rock, blues, and jazz, Barry was best known for his unforgettable saxophone solos on 1973's The Dark Side of the Moon and 1975's Wish You Were Here, and his work can be heard on signature songs including Money and Shine on You Crazy Diamond. Money reached number 13 on the Billboard Hot 100 in 1973, while The Dark Side of the Moon spent 1 week atop the Billboard 200 that same year. And the song Wish You Were Here spent 2 weeks at number one on the Billboard 200 in 1975. And right now, let's listen to this song called Money by Pink Floyd. Reminding you all that you tuned in to Akashvani FM Jhompi on 103.6 megahertz.

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1: Again? I'm blocking this.
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1: Blocking this too. 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
2: Just blocking numbers on your phone won't stop spam. 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
1: Then what should I do?
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1: So this will reduce spam for everyone?
2: Yes, as soon as reports come in, action is taken. 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

All right, so fans of Akshay Kumar will be delighted to know that he is teaming up with producer Vipul Amrutlal Shah for his next film called Sammukh. And described as India's biggest alien action spectacle, the film is co-produced by Ashin A. Shah and is set to release in theatres in 2027. The film blends survival horror and alien thriller elements on an international scale, according to a report. It will be directed by Kanishk Verma.

Kumar said he is excited to try the new genre, and the film also brings together a major international technical team from Hollywood franchise filmmaking. Acclaimed creature FX designer Alec Gillis has joined the project to design and create the film's alien creature. The film's action will be overseen by British stunt coordinator Luke Tamba. All right, so yes, we'll be looking forward to this one in the coming year. All right, so friends, reminding you all that you're tuned in to Akashvani FM Jongpi on 103.6 MHz, and you're tuned in to Today at 10.

And listeners, it's time for me to say bye-bye to you all. I hope you've had a lovely time this morning with me, because I know I have had a blast. And let me remind you that we have Jewels of Time coming up from 11 to 12 with RJ Bakwar. So make sure you all stay tuned to Akash Vani FM Jongpi on 103.6 MHz. I will leave you all with these two beautiful songs. One is by Ariana Grande and it's called Break Free, and another is by Kelly Clarkson and it's called Dark Side. So once again, I thank you all for joining me and I wish you all a very nice day. Until we meet again, take care and God bless.

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And yes, from 11 a.m. to 12 noon, get ready to relive the golden moments of music with Jewels of Time. And I'm your host, RJ Bakor, here to bring you classic gems, unforgettable melodies, and songs that never grow old. So sit back, relax, and let the music take you on a trip down memory lane. This is Jewels of Time on Akashvani FM Jumpy, and the next 1 hour belongs to beautiful music and wonderful memories. So to kickstart this program of Jewels of Time this morning, listeners, let's listen to Matt Munro in the song Born Free, to be followed by the Everly Brothers, All I Have to Do Is Dream. 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You're with Ajibakor.

I haven't got a lot to say to you, but I just have to say it anyway. It's very hard for me to sit down and kind of tell you that I was wrong. But I was. Take care, love.

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And yes, I'm RJ Bakor, and I hope these timeless melodies are making your morning even more beautiful. And yes, we are halfway with this program, as it's 31 minutes past 11. And you were listening to Cliff Richard in the song Living Doll, Glenn Campbell in the song Your Cheatin' Heart and Gentle on My Mind, and Charlie Rich with The Most Beautiful Girl, and Dean Martin, That's Amore. And yes, my dear listeners, we have lots more coming up for you. And yes, I have this note which says, music has a wonderful way of bringing back memories, a smile, a special moment, or a journey from the past. And yes, we're continuing to unwrap more musical treasures for you in this 1 hour celebration of evergreen classics. So stay right here, because many more unforgettable gems are lined up just for you. Keep listening to Jewels of Time on Akashvani FM Jompi on 103.6 MHz with RJ Bakor. So the next song is by John Denver, Annie Song, and this will be followed by Elvis Presley in the song Blue Eyes Crying in the Rain. This is Akashvani FM Jompi.

right, listeners, with that song Downtown Train by Mary Chopin Carpenter, and yes, before that you were listening to Wanda Jackson, Stand By Your Man, and Bangs of the Ohio by Olivia Newton-John, and you also heard Tracy Chapman in Talking About Revolution. And yes, with those songs, my dear listeners, we've come to the end of today's edition of Jewels of Time on Akashvani FM Jampi 103.6 MHz. I'm RJ Pakor, and it has been a pleasure spending this musical hour with you, revisiting timeless melodies and treasured memories. I hope these beautiful songs added a little warmth, joy, and nostalgia to your day. Thank you for tuning in and being a part of this journey through music. Until we meet again, keep smiling, keep enjoying good music, and let the melodies stay with you. Take care and have a wonderful day ahead. Signing off for now, this is RJ Pakor from Akashvani FM Jampi. And yes, in a short while, I'll be joining once again, my dear listeners, with the program Fun Unlimited. That is a program which comes to you every day at 12 noon to 1 p.m. This is Akashvani FM Jampi.

very good afternoon to all my dear listeners, and a very warm welcome to this program of Fun Unlimited, a program which comes to you every afternoon from 12 to 1, only on Akashvani FM Jhampi 103.6 MHz with Arjun Pokor. And yes, as you all know that this is an interactive program based on fun topics with music. Yes, with music, that is the best part, that you also get to enjoy some good music. Isn't that fun, my dear listeners? And yes, stay tuned, and I will give you my first question for today. All right, so listen carefully. Here goes my question. A woman married many husbands during her lifetime, but she was never divorced and never cheated on anyone. How is that possible? Yes, my dear listeners, how is that possible? So you can shoot in your answers to the number 948-510-2311, and I'll be waiting and eagerly waiting to read all of your messages and your answers, all right? She thinks me, Kabasuka Bakamani Pibaro, Kiparo, no sap, Kanikadi Kakajvani, Vim Jumpy, how she's palai when real megahertz, Tikaporo Kalabian Paro, no sap, begins Dango Yaganika program, Fun 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

0: read by Valsa Williams. President Draupadi Murmu will present the Padma Awards at Rashtrapati Bhavan this evening. Padma Awards, one of the highest civilian awards of the country, are conferred in three categories: Padma Vibhushan, Padma Bhushan and Padma Shri. In the first round of the civil investiture ceremony of 2026 today, the President will confer 66 Padma Awards, including 2 Padma Vibhushan, 6 Padma Bhushan and 58 Padma Shri. The remaining Padma Awards will be given in the second round of the civil investiture ceremony to be held later. The Supreme Court today expressed concern over repeated lapses in the conduct of the NEET examination, saying it was sad that the National Testing Agency, NTA, had not learnt any lesson from the earlier paper leak controversy. A bench of Justices P.S. Narasimha and Alok Aradhe sought responses from the Centre, the NTA and the CBI on petitions demanding replacement of the testing agency with a more robust and autonomous body to conduct the medical entrance examination. External Affairs Minister Dr. S. Jaishankar has said India and the United States have a strong interest in combating terrorism in all its forms and manifestations. Addressing the gathering at the 250th Independence Day celebrations of the United States in New Delhi yesterday, Dr. Jaishankar said India and the US must always be clear about zero tolerance for terrorism.
1: We must always be clear about zero tolerance for terrorism. And that is why our counter-terrorism cooperation is so important. The people-to-people connect has also been a very special characteristic of our relationship. It has helped build political understanding between our two nations and remains a living bridge.
0: The Quad Foreign Ministers meeting will be held in New Delhi tomorrow. Foreign Minister of Australia Penny Wong, Foreign Minister of Japan Toshimitsu Motegi and Secretary of State of the United States Marco Rubio will participate in the meeting. External Affairs Minister S. Jaishankar will preside over the meeting. The External Affairs Ministry said leaders will exchange views on advancing Quad cooperation across priority areas, review progress on ongoing initiatives and other international issues of mutual concern. The Quad, comprising India, the US, Australia and Japan, has emerged as a key grouping, largely focusing on peace, security and stability in the Indo-Pacific region. India is hosting the meeting in its capacity as the current chair of the coalition. Millions of pilgrims from across the world, including India, are converging at Mina in Saudi Arabia as the annual 5-day Hajj pilgrimage began today amidst regional tension in West Asia. The pilgrims began their journey from the holy city of Makkah to assemble in the tent city of Mina. Nearly 1,75,000 pilgrims from India are participating in this year's Hajj pilgrimage. Earlier, Minority Affairs Minister Kiran Rijiju reiterated the government's commitment to ensuring a smooth, safe and comfortable Hajj experience. With the Hajj Suvidha mobile app, information and grievance reporting services are being provided to Indian pilgrims. In IPL cricket, Delhi Capitals defeated Kolkata Knight Riders by 40 runs in Kolkata last night. Delhi Capitals set a target of 204 runs for Kolkata Knight Riders. In reply, Kolkata Knight Riders scored only 163 runs in 18.4 overs. Kuldeep Yadav was declared player of the match. Earlier in the day, in another fixture, Rajasthan Royals defeated hosts Mumbai Indians by 30 runs at Wankhede Stadium. Put into bat, Rajasthan Royals posted 205 runs for the loss of 8 wickets in the stipulated 20 overs. In reply, chasing a target of 206 runs, Mumbai Indians managed to score 175 runs for the loss of 9 wickets in their allotted 20 overs. The India Meteorological Department has issued an orange alert for heat wave conditions today in parts of Delhi, Haryana, Chandigarh and Punjab. Parts of Rajasthan, Madhya Pradesh, Uttar Pradesh, Bihar, Chhattisgarh, coastal Andhra Pradesh, Jharkhand, Odisha and Telangana are also likely to witness severe heat wave conditions during the day. Benchmark domestic equity indices were trading around 1.1% higher in afternoon trade today amid hopes of a possible agreement to end the US-Iran conflict. The Sensex surged 845 points to 76,260, while the Nifty climbed 244 points to 23,964 when reports last came in. And with that, we end this news bulletin.

Hello and a very good afternoon to all the music lovers, and welcome to FM Superhits, your perfect musical companion from 10 minutes past 1 to 2 p.m. And yes, I'm your host, bringing you a power-packed lineup of chart-topping English hits, timeless favorites, and feel-good tunes to brighten up your day. Whether you're relaxing, working, or on the move, stay tuned and keep the rhythm alive. So turn up the volume and enjoy the music right here on FM Superhits. And yes, earlier, my dear listeners, you were listening to the news, which was relayed from Akashvani Delhi. And yes, here we are. And let's begin this program of FM Superhits this afternoon with RG Bakor. And let's start with this very first song, a song by Tim McGraw and Taylor Swift. The song titled Highway Don't Care, to be followed by Carrie Underwood in the song Cowboy Casanova. 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

opening the program of FM Superhits coming to you only on 103.6 MHz. And yes, the song playing in the background is Love to See You Cry and is a song by Enrique Iglesias, and the song was written by Iglesias, Mark Taylor, Paul Barry and Steve Torch, and it was produced by Taylor, and the single was released on 3rd June 2002 in Europe and peaked at number 12 on the UK singles chart. Worldwide, the song reached number 1 in the Czech Republic and peaked inside the top 20 in Canada, France, Greece, Ireland, Portugal, Romania and Spain. And yes, the music video features Mexican model Elsa Benitez playing opposite Iglesias.

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4: 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And yes, you were listening to Mariah Carey in the song Always Be My Baby, and you also heard Christina Aguilera in the song Fighter. And moving on, let's listen to Janet Jackson with the song That's the Way Love Goes, and this will be followed by a song by Alicia Keys, Teenage Love Affair. 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

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And yes, my dear listeners, you were listening to Janet Jackson in the song That's the Way Love Goes, a song taken from her fifth album, Janet, released in the year 1993. And the song That's the Way Love Goes received the Grammy Award for Best R&B Song, in addition to Billboard Awards, BMI Pop Award for Most Played Song, and American Music Awards. Its accompanying music video, directed by Rene Elizondo Jr., received several nominations at the MTV Video Music Awards, including Best Female Video, and also influenced several videos, including releases from Ciara and Prince. And my dear listeners, you also heard Alicia Keys in the song Teenage Love Affair. And yes, the time by our studio clock reads 48 minutes past one. And let's move on with the next song, and it's Alicia Cara in the song I'm Yours, followed by the Backstreet Boys with the song Quit Playing Games with My Heart. 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

Grant, my dear listeners, this is a song by the Irish boy band Boyzone with a cover of Baby Can I Hold You, and the song became their second single from their third studio album Where We Belong, released in 1998, and it was the 26th best-selling single of 1997 in the United Kingdom and has received a platinum sales certification from the British phonographic industry for sales and streams of over 6 million units. The song reappeared on lead singer Ronan Keating's Greatest Hits compilation, 10 Years of Hits.

And yes, with the song, my dear listeners, we finally come to the end of the session of the program FM Super Hits. Well, I do hope you had an amazing time tuning into this program. I'm your RJ Bakor signing off from this program of FM Super Hits. And yes, remind you that at 2, we shall link with Akashvani Daily for the news in English, to be followed by the news in Hindi at 2:15. And yes, we'll be back at 2:30 at the studios of Akashvani FM Jompi with the program FM Request. So until then, stay tuned. 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

Good afternoon. This is Akashvani and I am Valsa Williams with the Midday News. The headlines. President Draupadi Murmu to present Padma Awards at Rashtrapati Bhavan in New Delhi this evening. Supreme Court seeks responses from Centre, NTA and CBI in NEET paper leak case. Says lessons still not learnt from earlier paper leak cases. Assam Assembly introduces Uniform Civil Code Bill. IMD issues yellow alert in Delhi for next 3 days. Heatwave conditions also to persist over Haryana, Bihar, Madhya Pradesh, Odisha.

0: and Telangana. And Norway Chess 2026 tournament to begin in Oslo this evening. President Draupadi Murmu will present the Padma Awards at Rashtrapati Bhavan this evening. Padma Awards, one of the highest civilian awards of the country, are conferred in three categories: Padma Vibhushan, Padma Bhushan and Padma Shri. In the first civil investiture ceremony of 2026 today, the President will confer 66 Padma Awards, including 2 Padma Vibhushan, 6 Padma Bhushan and 58 Padma Shri. The remaining Padma Awards will be given in the second round of the civil investiture ceremony to be held later. A report.
1: This year, the government has announced a total of 131 Padma Awards. These include 5 Padma Vibhushan, 13 Padma Bhushan and 113 Padma Shri Awards. Among the awardees, 19 are women, while 16 individuals will be awarded posthumously. The Padma Awards, namely Padma Vibhushan, Padma Bhushan and Padma Shri, are amongst the highest civilian awards of the country. Instituted in the year 1954, these awards are announced on the occasion of Republic Day every year. The award seeks to recognize work of distinction and is given for distinguished and exceptional achievements in various fields and disciplines, including art, literature, education, sports, medicine, social work, science and engineering, public affairs and trade and industry. Priya Mondal, Akashwani News, Delhi.
0: The News Services Division of Akashwani is broadcasting special programs as part of our series People's Padma on Akashwani.
2: We launched our environmental protection movement, forest conservation, for about 6 years together, because the importance of Darjeeling Hill Forest had hardly been known.
0: The Supreme Court today expressed concern over repeated lapses in the conduct of the NEET examination, saying that it was sad that the National Testing Agency had not learnt any lesson from the earlier paper leak controversy. A bench of justices, P.S. Narasimha and Alok Aradhe, sought responses from the Centre, the National Testing Agency, NTA and the CBI on petitions demanding replacement of the testing agency with a more robust and autonomous body to conduct the medical entrance examination. The court directed the NTA to file an affidavit by Thursday detailing compliance with recommendations made last year by a committee headed by former ISRO chief K. Radhakrishnan for overhauling the agency's functioning. The petitions alleged recurring paper leaks had affected the rights of over 22 lakh students. The plea also sought the formation of a high-powered monitoring committee headed by a retired Supreme Court justice to oversee future examinations. A Delhi court has sent Pune-based physics lecturer Manisha Sanjay Havaldar to 6 days of Central Bureau of Investigation custody in the NEET UG paper leak case. A special judge, Ajay Gupta, allowed the CBI's plea seeking custodial interrogation of the accused. Havaldar was arrested on the 22nd of May and was produced before the court on transit remand. According to the CBI, Havaldar, who worked as a translator for NEET UG examination material and is associated with SET Hiralal Saraf Parashala in Pune, allegedly circulated physics questions meant for translation along with other accused. The agency has described her as a key link in the alleged leak of NEET UG physics question papers. The Assam government today introduced the Uniform Civil Code Bill in the State Assembly. The bill seeks to ban polygamy and make registration of live-in relationships compulsory. The bill provides that it will not be applicable to any of the scheduled tribes residing in Assam. For marriage, the bill sets 21 years and 18 years as minimum age for men and women respectively and prohibits polygamy. To safeguard legal rights, the bill proposes to make marriage and divorce registration compulsory, which will be vital for securing maintenance, inheritance and other legal protection for spouses. State Cabinet Minister Atul Bora introduced the Uniform Civil Code Assam Bill 2026 in the House on behalf of Chief Minister Himanta Biswa Sarma.
3: On behalf of the Chief Minister, I have tabled the UCC today in the House. And our Honorable Chief Minister, he committed that if he comes to power, if MDA comes to power, it will table in the first session. That has happened today.
4: And I'm very sure this bill will have a very smooth sailing in the Assam Assembly. And once it

0: gets the legitimacy. I'm sure the bill, once it gets the legitimacy and becomes a law, then it will be implemented in toto. Well, this will be discussed in the assembly. I'm sure the honorable members will put forward their views, and then this will be properly passed.
1: With this, Assam has become the first in the Northeast and the third BJP-ruled state in the country to have introduced the legislation. The BJP promised to introduce UCC in Assam in its manifesto ahead of the 2026 assembly polls. The state cabinet approved the legislation in its first meeting on the 13th of this month. Finance Minister Nirmala Sitharaman today called for increased focus on fuel, fertilizer and forex amid the West Asia crisis, underlining that the domestic economy continues to be resilient. Speaking at an event to celebrate the 37th anniversary of SIDBI in Mumbai, the finance minister said the cut in diesel and petrol excise duties will lead to a revenue impact of 1 lakh crore rupees.
2: So to shield citizens, therefore, and businesses from the steep rise in global crude prices, central excise duty on petrol and diesel was reduced by 10 rupees per litre. The government is estimated to take a revenue impact of over 1 lakh crore on this one score in the year 26-27 because of this one decision. So the burden for a considerable period because of that reduction in excise duty had been taken away from the shoulders of the common people because government has foregone or taken the burden of 1 lakh crore rupees.
1: She hit out at naysayers for creating a cynical and pessimistic narrative after Prime Minister Narendra Modi's appeals on altruism, pointing out that India cannot afford fear-mongering. Petrol price has been hiked by 2 rupees 61 paise per litre, while that of diesel by 2 rupees 71 paise per litre. With this revision, petrol will now cost 102 rupees 12 paise per litre in Delhi, while diesel will now cost 95 rupees 20 paise per litre in the national capital. The National Investigation Agency today conducted searches at three locations in Jammu and Kashmir's Srinagar and Shopian districts. Officials said raids were carried out at Darul Uloom Sirajul Uloom in Shopian's Imam Sahib area. The institution was declared an illegal entity last month. Searches were also conducted at the residence of former Jamaat-e-Islami chief Shahzada Aurangzeb in Shopian's Molu Chitragram area and at Jamiat ul Banat, a girls' religious school in Srinagar's Lal Bazar area. The searches began early this morning. The government has refuted a message circulating on social media claiming that Defence Minister Rajnath Singh has made a statement regarding India's support to the Balochistan Liberation Army, BLA. The fact-check unit of the Press Information Bureau termed the claim fake and said the Defence Minister has not made any such statement. The government has also urged citizens to be cautious of such misinformation and verify it from official sources before sharing it. This is Akashvani giving you the news. For quick news updates round the clock, follow us on our X handle at AIR News Alerts. And for details of stories and more, log on to our website www.newsonair.gov.in and download News on AIR app. Welcome back to the Midday News. The Quad Foreign Ministers meeting will be held in New Delhi tomorrow. Foreign Minister of Australia Penny Wong, Foreign Minister of Japan Toshimitsu Motegi and US Secretary of State Marco Rubio will participate in the meeting. External Affairs Minister S. Jaishankar will preside over the meeting. The External Affairs Ministry said the leaders will exchange views on advancing Quad cooperation across priority areas, review progress on ongoing initiatives and other international issues of mutual concern. The Quad, comprising India, the US, Australia and Japan, has emerged as a key grouping, largely focusing on peace, security and stability in the Indo-Pacific region. India is hosting the meeting in its capacity as the current chair of the coalition. US Secretary of State Marco Rubio has said Washington and Tehran have made significant progress in talks to reopen the Strait of Hormuz. Talking to reporters, Rubio said a preliminary agreement could pave the way for broader negotiations on Iran's nuclear program and regional security. However, he stressed that President Donald Trump would not accept what he called a bad deal and would give diplomacy every chance before considering other options. The U.S. Secretary of State said there has been global support for the ongoing efforts to end the

0: conflict in West Asia, but added that the road to peace is not very easy. Mr. Rubio also said the United States is continuing efforts to maintain stability in Lebanon, blaming Hezbollah for ongoing tensions in the region. Rubio is currently in India for meetings with Indian leaders and will attend the Quad Foreign Ministers meeting in New Delhi. The India Meteorological Department, IMD, has issued a yellow alert for Delhi, forecasting heatwave conditions over the next 3 days. According to the Met Department, the daytime temperatures in the national capital are expected to remain between 44 and 46 degrees Celsius. Heatwave conditions are also expected to persist over Haryana, Chandigarh, Punjab, Bihar, Chhattisgarh, Madhya Pradesh, coastal Andhra Pradesh, east Rajasthan, Jharkhand, Odisha, Telangana and west Uttar Pradesh during the next 2 days. IMD said hot and humid weather conditions will persist over Gangetic West Bengal today. East Uttar Pradesh and Vidarbha are likely to experience a warm night tonight. Madhya Pradesh has entered the North Apa period starting today and it is going to last till the 2nd of next month. North Apa is basically those 9 days in the year when the sun is at its harshest and the heat is at its absolute peak. More from our correspondent.
1: Madhya Pradesh has entered the North Apa period starting today and it's going to last till June 2nd. North Apa is basically those 9 days in the year when the sun is at its harshest and the heat is at its absolute peak. The weather department has issued a heatwave warning for 44 districts across the state today. Things are most serious in Niwari, Tikamgarh, Chhatarpur, Panna and Satna. These five districts have been put on red alert. Yesterday, Khajuraho and Nogaon turned out to be the hottest spot in the state with temperatures hitting 45.8 degrees Celsius. In the state capital Bhopal, it was 42.7 degrees, Gwalior recorded 44.1 degree and Jabalpur saw 43.3 degrees. The weather department says the heat is only going to get worse between May 25th and 28th and there is no sign of any relief till 31st May. Abhinav Goyal, Akashvani News, Bhopal.
0: Millions of pilgrims from across the world, including India, are converging at Mina in Saudi Arabia as the annual five-day Hajj pilgrimage began today amidst regional tension in West Asia. Benchmark domestic equity indices were trading around 1.2% higher during afternoon trade today amid hopes of a possible agreement to end the US-Iran conflict. The Sensex surged 944 points to 76,360, while the Nifty climbed 270 points to 23,989 when reports last came in. The Norway Chess 2026 kicks off in Oslo today with round one matches. The tournament will officially begin at 8:30 p.m. IST. For the first time in its 13-year history, the Super Tournament has moved from Stavanger to the capital city of Oslo, hosting its matches at the iconic Deichman Bjørvika Public Library. India created history at the International Association of Ultra Runners 24-Hour Asia Oceania Championships held in Japan. And now before we end the bulletin, the headlines once again. President Draupadi Murmu to present Padma Awards at Rashtrapati Bhavan in New Delhi this evening. Supreme Court seeks responses from Centre, NTA and CBI in NEET paper leak case, says lessons still not learnt from earlier paper leak cases. Assam Assembly introduces Uniform Civil Code Bill. IMD issues yellow alert in Delhi for next 3 days. Heatwave conditions to also persist over Haryana, Bihar, Madhya Pradesh, Odisha and Telangana. And Norway Chess 2026 tournament to begin in Oslo this evening. With that, we end the midday news.
2: नमस्कार आकाशवाणी से दोपहर समाचार के साथ मैं कनकलता राष्ट्रपति द्रौपदी मुर्मू आज शाम राष्ट्रपति भवन में पद्म पुरस्कार प्रदान करेंगी सर्वोच्च न्यायालय ने नीट यूजी परीक्षा पेपर लीक मामले में केंद्र 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

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Well, you tuned in to Akashvani from Jumpy 903.6 megahertz. Also available on the News On Air app. And yes, you're with Ajit Bakor this afternoon in the program FM Request. And yes, earlier you were listening to the news, which was relayed from Akashvani Delhi. And yes, my dear listeners, you can participate in this program either by calling us or by texting us. 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And yes, you can request for any songs of your choice.

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still waiting for your calls and your messages, let's listen to the song by Taylor Swift, Opalite. Enjoy the song. This is Akash Vani FM Jumpy. You're with Ajibukor in the program FM Request.

0: Oke, hot baya. 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
0: Okay, bye bye. All right, I have this message from our dear listener Manda, and the message reads, please play me a Hindi song, Tu Aata Hai, from the movie MS Dhoni. Dedication goes to you and me and to all the listeners out there. Thank you. I'm Manda Lingdo. Okay, Manda, I have chosen the song Jab Tak, from the movie MS Dhoni, The Untold Story. 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

0: Well, my dear listeners, you're still tuned into Akashvani FM Jompi 93.6 MHz. And yes, you're with Aji Bakor in the program FM Request this afternoon. And yes, the clock is ticking and it's 47 minutes past 3 by our studio clock. And let's see who our next caller on the line is. Hello.
1: Hello.
0: Hello. Good afternoon. Manu Ita.
1: Good afternoon. Maya.
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Yes, my dear listeners, with this last song requested by Konkman, a song by One Job Soklet, I would like to wind up this program of FM Request this afternoon. And yes, thank you each and every one of you for your participation. And yes, without your participation, this program wouldn't have been a success. So thank you once again and stay tuned, as coming up in a short while, that is at 4 p.m., RJ Kenneth will be taking over with the rest of the programs for the evening. 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

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You put down some high PC scene. Saya akan station ke Jonggi, hari ke program, jangan ke Jadmiat, ke program ke Wan Cepi, balik sini kong, jengruai program, ke program jengruai khasi, berruai dari kaitor ke Thai Jong, ke Jela, ke Jonggi, but, ni kemudian pilihan yang download kan, but ni akan dikepur, ke Tem Cepi, ke jengruai, prepare, ke pensuk terat, ya pi, hak, ni, ke Jadmiat. Yes, friends, you're tuning in to Akashvani FM Jongpi with me, RJ Kenneth, here in the show, which comes to you every Monday. It's a program called Khasi Songs. We'll be playing back-to-back Khasi songs by our very own female artists from the state. We'll start off the show with a track by Kong Adlin Konglam, Manga Klem Mapi. Yes, we'll start off the show a track called Manga Klem Mapi by Catherine Pingrope, not Adeline Konglam, and to be followed by Hoat Ya Yeet by Kong Adeline Konglam. 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
4: Just blocking numbers on your phone won't stop spam Every time they call from a new number
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4: Answer the call then report it on the Try DND app Select the category banking travel insurance and submit It just takes a few seconds
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4: Yes as soon as reports come in action is taken Don't just block make sure you report Try DND app download from the Play Store or App Store and start reporting

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We hope that you've had a wonderful time listening to all those melodious Khasi tracks sung by a very female artist from our state. So at 5 o'clock, we'll be relaying our transmission to Akashwani Delhi for the news in Hindi and the news in English.

0: Good evening. This is Akashvani, the news read by Saira Mujtaba. President Draupadi Murmu is presenting the Padma Awards at the first civil investiture ceremony at the Rashtrapati Bhavan. Padma Awards, one of the highest civilian awards of the country, are conferred in three categories: Padma Vibhushan, Padma Bhushan and Padma Shri. In the first civil investiture ceremony of 2026 today, the president is to confer 66 Padma Awards, including 2 Padma Vibhushan, 6 Padma Bhushan and 58 Padma Shri. The remaining Padma Awards will be given in the second round of the civil investiture ceremony to be held later. The government is making all efforts to ensure smooth supply of petroleum products within the country. Addressing the interministerial briefing in New Delhi today on the recent developments in West Asia, Joint Secretary in the Ministry of Petroleum and Natural Gas, Sujata Sharma, said that refinery production of LPG in the country has been increased to 50,000 tons per day. Ministry of External Affairs spokesperson Randhir Jaiswal said that the ministry is extending all possible help to its seafaring community, which is in large numbers in the Gulf region. Mr. Jaiswal also highlighted Prime Minister Modi's visit to the United Arab Emirates.
1: Several key agreements were signed during the visit, which have given a boost to India's energy security, in particular on supplies of LPG, as also strengthening our strategic petroleum reserve. There were agreements on investments, so flow of fresh investments from Abu Dhabi, from UAE to Indian entities in infrastructure and other sectors. In addition, we also signed a framework for the defense strategic partnership, which is again given a boost to our defense partnership with UAE.
0: Additional Secretary of the Department of Fertilizers, Aparna Sharma, said that the overall stock position of fertilizers in the country remains comfortable. In Tamil Nadu, political developments within the opposition AIADMK took a dramatic turn today as 3 MLAs belonging to the dissent group led by senior leader S.P. 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The resignations were submitted by Maragatham Kumaravel from

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A bench comprising Chief Justice Suryakant and Justice Joy Malia Bagchi and Justice Vipul M. Pancholi took note of the submissions made by Child Rights Collective, Just Rights for Children Alliance. The bench also directed the NCPCR to formulate a standard operating procedure for rescue and rehabilitation of children while terming the situation as serious. Union Finance Minister Nirmala Sitharaman today called for increased focus on the three Fs, that is fuel, fertilizer and forex, amid the ongoing West Asia crisis while asserting that the Indian economy remains resilient. Speaking at an event in Mumbai to mark the 37th anniversary of the Small Industries Development Bank of India, or SIDBI, Ms. Sitharaman launched a set of strategic portals and initiatives aimed at strengthening the MSME ecosystem, enhancing last-mile credit delivery, and accelerating the modernization of rural industries. Indian tourists will continue to enjoy visa-free travel to Sri Lanka without paying tourist visa fees after the Sri Lankan government introduced a free electronic travel authorization or ETA scheme for citizens of 40 countries, including India, from today. Till now, Indian travelers were required to pay a fee to obtain a 30-day tourist ETA before entering Sri Lanka. Under the new policy, Indian nationals can continue applying through the online ETA system, but there will not be any charges for short stays of up to 30 days. Benchmark domestic equity indices ended on a bullish note today amid hopes of a possible agreement to end the US-Iran conflict. The Sensex surged 1,074 points or 1.4% to close at 76,489, while Nifty advanced 312 points to settle at 24,032. And the Norwich Chess 2026 will begin in Oslo today with round one matches. For the first time in its 13-year history, the Super Tournament has moved from Stavanger to the capital city of Oslo. And that is the end of this news bulletin.

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Pilay asko matan yaka kubor haka kentin Hindi but haka kentin pareng walawan lamshipi na ka Akashvani, Delhi. 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

All right, a very good evening to each and every one of you out there, dear listeners, tuning in to our station, Akashvani FM, Jongpi. We welcome you all to our station into this program, which comes to you every Monday. This is Golden Classics, a program where you can send in your requests of your favorite songs from the yesteryears. Of course, the songs from the early 60s to the late 90s. So, yes, since it's a request program, you can send us your requests to this number via SMS to 948-510-2311. 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your request. Stay tuned, don't go anywhere.

And just those are the songs I'll be playing to you right now. 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

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A very lovely evening, Arjun Kenneth. Amber here. After a long and tiring day, this evening feels like a perfect time to relax with the beautiful Golden Classic songs. The calm atmosphere and evergreen melodies truly make this evening peaceful and refreshing. Please play a song titled called Top of the World by the Carpenters, and this lovely song goes first to you and to everyone returning home. After a long day, whether they are stuck in traffic, relaxing with their cup of tea, or simply enjoying the calm memories, the calm evening breeze, or quietly remembering the old memories through music. All right, thank you, Amber Hazel, for that wonderful message, and of course for that song that goes really well with whatever you said just now. Of course, we will play that song, Top of the World. 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That's what fans are for. 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

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We welcome you back to our station, Akashvani FM Jongpi, to the daily show called Easy Drive. This is the first segment of the program where we'll be playing back-to-back easy listening songs to entertain you tonight, this evening, wherever you are, whether you're at home or whether you're rushing home or you're still stuck in the office. I hope that you are vibing and listening to our station and to these songs that we will be entertaining you this evening. We start off the show with a track by B.O.B. called Lovelier Than You, to be followed by a track called Come Over. This is a track by Estelle, I Will Follow You Into the Dark, my favorite band, Dead Cat for Cutie, Forget You by CeeLo Green, Follow Me by Uncle Cracker, Rush by Joy Sivan, and All My Broken Pieces by James Bay. So stay tuned and enjoy our first segment of the program, Easy Drive, only on Akashvani FM, Jongpi.

People on the side, people on the technical program, easy drive, like the program, the Kadu, Jong U, James Bay, on all my broken pieces. 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

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And stay tuned for the news in Jaintia language, which will come to you from Akash Vani Shillong.

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Kani gade ka Akash Vani FM Jongpi, she's pa 9.3 megahertz. You are listening to the news in Jaintia language which came to you from Akash Vani Shillong. 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Right, friends, once again, we welcome you back to our station. Easy Drive is the show. This is the second segment of the program. We'll be playing back-to-back easy listening tracks for one whole hour. We'll start off the show with a track called Bigger Person by Lawrence Spencer Smith. Stay tuned. I hope you'll have a wonderful time with us here in this program, Easy Drive. And I thought that's what it took to make it last.

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Akash Vani FM Jongpi, she's spot 9.0 megahertz, prolonged on peanut butter, RG Kenneth, Hagani program, got easy drive, Kubentang R, Jong, Kani program, Nadu, Ryu, Sanpo, New Sanpo, Tingin, just come back. Limited A, Hagani program, and but I can get you right about Kadu, Kaba on Joyride, Blah, Rai, Da, Astrid, Asking the Poisha, Kaba Kut, Jong, Kani. Ke program ni kerana mesti langsung tengah kicu-kicu ruai WPW pada kapur New Sun Pro ini so saya sien bat ke Akash Vani Shilong nak kata aku kubur hal kentin kasih. And friends, with this last track by Astrid S called Joyride, we come to the end of the program called Easy Drive. We hope that you've had a wonderful time with us listening to all these wonderful tracks back to back, and I hope that we have made your evening a better one. So at 7:50, we'll be relaying our transmission once again to Akash Vani Shillong for the news.

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Hello there, dear listeners. We welcome you all to the daily show called Bollywood FM Super Hits, coming to you only from Akashvani FM Jompi. And this is a show where familiar voices and powerful lyrics and feel-good melodies come together in one show, in one smooth flow. So these are the songs that have always stayed with you, the ones where you hum without even realizing, and some of the tracks that have quietly became your favorites. So we hope that you'll be settling in and also vibe with the rhythm of these songs and enjoy a stretch of Bollywood music here just for 45 minutes right here on the show, Bollywood FM Super Hits on Akashvani FM Jompi. We'll start off the show with a track called I Love You from the film Bodyguard.

Catch on FM Jong P at 103.6 MHz, and dear listeners, with this last track, Tum Hi Ho from the movie Aashiqui 2, sung by the legendary Arijit Singh, we have come to the end of the program, Bollywood FM Super Hits. We hope that you've had a wonderful time with us, with all those great Bollywood tracks that we have played for you in this short 45 minutes. And yes, at 8:45, we'll be relaying our transmission to Akash Vani Delhi for the news in English, the news in Hindi, and the program Spotlight. Para log nasgap, tadi ka jung raing lapoish ka bukut jong ka program ka Bollywood FM Super Hits. 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

0: Good evening. This is Akashvani and I'm Sairam Mujtaba with the news at 9. The headlines. President Draupadi Murmu presents Padma Awards 2026 at Rashtrapati Bhavan. Noted film actor late Dharmendra and legendary violin maestro Dr. N. Rajam honored with Padma Vibhushan. Finance Minister Nirmala Sitharaman launches initiatives aimed at strengthening MSMEs and accelerate modernization of rural industries. Joint operation underway to evacuate stranded tourists at Gulmarg following technical fault in cable car system. 286 tourists rescued so far. Foreign ministers of India, Australia, Japan and US to participate in Quad meeting in New Delhi tomorrow. IMD forecasts severe heatwave conditions over Haryana, Delhi, Punjab, Uttar Pradesh and Rajasthan during next 2 to 3 days. And in wrestling, Indian grapplers Vicky and Akshay Dhere clinch gold in men's freestyle category at Asian Under 23 Championships in Vietnam. And now the news in detail. President Draupadi Murmu today conferred the Padma Awards to 66 eminent personalities for the year 2026 at the civil investiture ceremony held at Rashtrapati Bhavan. Of them, 2 were conferred with Padma Vibhushan, 6 with Padma Bhushan, and 58 personalities were conferred with Padma Shri. Noted film actor Dharmendra Singh Deol has been honoured with Padma Vibhushan posthumously for his contribution in the field of art. The actor's wife and Lok Sabha MP Hema Malini received the award.
1: Padma Vibhushan, Shri Dharmendra Singh Deol, Marnoprant, Kala, Film, Abhinay, Unki Patni, Shrimati Hema Malini.
0: The legendary Indian violin maestro Dr. N. Rajam was also honoured with Padma Vibhushan. During the ceremony, Vice President C.P. Radhakrishnan, Prime Minister Narendra Modi, Union Ministers Amit Shah, Gajendra Singh Shekhawat and H.D. Kumaraswamy were present on the occasion. More from our correspondent.
2: In the category of Padma Bhushan, former Uttarakhand Chief Minister and Maharashtra Governor Bhagat Singh Koshyari was conferred with this award for his services in the field of public affairs, while BJP leader Vijay Kumar Malhotra was awarded posthumously in public service category. Besides Sata Vadhani, Dr. R. Ganesh received the award in the field of art, while advertising legend Piyush Pandey was honored posthumously. Industrialist Uday Suresh Kumar Kotak received Padma Bhushan for his contribution in trade and industry, and Dr. Kallipatti Ramaswamy Palaniswamy received the award for his contribution in the field of medicine. Among those honored with Padma Shri include Indian women's cricket team captain Harmanpreet Kaur Bhullar, Taga Ram Bhil, Ratilal Mohanlal Borisagar, Swami Brahmadev and Kumar Bose. For the year 2026, the President has approved conferment of 131 Padma Awards, including 5 Padma Vibhushan, 13 Padma Bhushan and 113 Padma Shri. The remaining Padma Awards will be conferred in the second round of the ceremony to be held later. Anand Kumar for Akashvani News, Delhi.
0: Union Finance Minister Nirmala Sitharaman has launched a set of strategic portals and initiatives aimed at strengthening the MSME ecosystem, enhancing last-mile credit delivery and accelerating the modernization of rural industries. Speaking at an event in Mumbai to mark the 37th anniversary of the Small Industries Development Bank of India or SIDBI today, Ms. Sitharaman called for increased focus on the 3 Fs, that is, fuel, fertilizer and forex, amid the ongoing West Asia crisis, while asserting that the Indian economy remains resilient.
3: The West Asia crisis not only is a diplomatic or a geopolitical issue. For businesses and common people, it can mean higher fuel cost, delayed cargo, costlier shipping, shortage of inputs, pressure on working capital and uncertainty in export orders. All of them coming together, it's a big challenge, not just for India, for many other countries. We must also recognize that India's domestic economic situation remains positive and resilient even today.
0: The initiatives launched include the SIDBI MacFin Mart, a digital platform to help MSMEs access machinery through a structured marketplace supporting price discovery, standardization, and technology adoption. The Finance Minister also launched the RRB co-lending portal to operationalize partnerships between SIDBI and regional rural banks for improving credit flow in rural

0: rural and underserved regions. Another major initiative launched was MORE, or Modernization of Rural Enterprises, a program aimed at providing transformational support to 10,000 rural micro and artisanal units over the next 3 years through cluster-based interventions. SIDBI Chairman and Managing Director Manoj Mittal said the initiatives would improve credit access, promote technology adoption, and support modernization of rural enterprises, making them more competitive and future-ready. The Indian Army, NDRF, and the State Disaster Response Force, SDRF, are leading a rescue operation at the Gulmarg Gondola in Jammu and Kashmir following a technical malfunction in the Gondola cable car system. The fault caused a sudden suspension of services between the base station and Phase 1, leaving several tourists stranded today. In a statement, the Indian Army said that following a distress call from local authorities, rescue teams were swiftly mobilized to the site. According to the Indian Army, a total of 65 cable cars were affected due to the technical malfunction. Over 286 stranded tourists have been rescued by the personnel of Army, NDRF, SDRF, Gulmarg Police, Special Operations Group, JNK Armed Police and other units in the security agencies. Lieutenant Governor Manoj Sinha is personally monitoring the situation. This is Akashvani giving you the news. For quick news updates round the clock, follow us on our X handle at TI News Alerts. And for details of these stories and more, log on to our website www.newsonair.gov.in and download the News on Air app. Welcome back. 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External Affairs Minister Dr. S. Jaishankar will host the Quad Foreign Ministers meeting in New Delhi tomorrow. Foreign Minister of Australia, Penny Wong, Foreign Minister of Japan, Toshimitsu Motegi, and Secretary of State of the United States, Marco Rubio, will participate in the meeting. The ministers will exchange views on advancing Quad cooperation across priority areas, review progress on ongoing Quad initiatives, and reflect on recent developments in the Indo-Pacific region and other international issues of mutual concern. In keeping with the Quad vision for a free and open Indo-Pacific, the ministers will build on discussions held in Washington, D.C. on 1st of July last year. Our correspondent has filed this report.
1: The foreign ministers' meeting this year comes at a time of global uncertainty and West Asia crisis. India is hosting the meeting in its capacity as the current chair of the coalition. The Quad, comprising India, the US, Australia and Japan, has emerged as a key grouping largely focusing on peace, security and stability in the Indo-Pacific region. The Quad nations have come together with a commitment to work as a force for global good and to support an open, free and inclusive Indo-Pacific that is prosperous and resilient. Quad has adopted a positive and practical agenda focusing on contemporary issues and challenges such as health security, climate change, critical and emerging technologies, and strengthening the maritime domain awareness of regional countries. Suparna Saikya, Akashvani News, Delhi.
0: External Affairs Minister Dr. S. Jaishankar today held talks with his Japanese counterpart Motegi Toshimitsu in New Delhi. In his remarks during the meeting, Dr. Jaishankar said India and Japan have a special strategic and global partnership.
2: Between India and Japan, of course, we have a special strategic and global partnership, and that signals that our ties have a larger implication, importance, impact. Today, I look forward to discussing our bilateral cooperation, to discussing global and regional issues, particularly in this current situation in West Asia is important.
0: Foreign Secretary Vikram Misri today received a call from Deputy Foreign Minister for Political Affairs of Iran, Majid Takht Ravanchi. The External Affairs Ministry said in a social media post that the discussions focused on recent developments in the region and a review of bilateral cooperation. Union Education Minister Dharmendra Pradhan has written to all the states and union territories calling for safe, secure and successful conduct of NEET UG 2026 re-examination scheduled for the 21st of next month. Mr. Pradhan wrote to all chief ministers, lieutenant governors and administrators across the country seeking their cooperation in this regard. A Delhi court today convicted Congress leader Alka Lamba in a case related to an assault on police personnel during a protest at the Jantar Mantar in 2024. Additional Chief Judicial Magistrate Ashwini Pawar convicted Lamba and fixed 5th of June to hear the arguments on Lamba's sentencing. The prosecution had accused Lamba, the president of the All India Mahila Congress, of obstructing police and blocking a public road while holding a protest at the Jantar Mantar on 29th of July

0: 2024. Members of the Delhi Gymkhana Club today moved to the Delhi High Court against the centre's order, asking the club to hand over its premises to the government by the 5th of next month. The court listed the lawsuit for hearing tomorrow. The centre has asked the Gymkhana Club in Latians, Delhi, to hand over its premises by the 5th of June, citing that the 27.3-acre land parcel was required for strengthening and securing defence infrastructure. News, Justin, the rescue operation in Gulmarg, where around 300 tourists were stranded, has concluded and all the stranded persons have been evacuated safely. In some other news, in Pakistan, a speeding bus collided with a bus parked along a roadside in Northwest region today, killing at least 17 people and injuring 5 others. Police said the accident took place on the Swat Expressway in Mardan district. Authorities said the identities of the deceased have yet to be confirmed, while rescue teams continued relief operations at the scene. The bus was carrying passengers to the scenic Swat Valley. Police said the victims belonged to Upper Dir and Bajor districts. In business news, benchmark domestic equity indices ended on a bullish note today amid hopes of a possible agreement to end the US-Iran conflict. We have a report.
1: The Sensex surged 1,074 points, or 1.4%, to close at 76,489, while the Nifty rose 312 points, or 1.3%, to settle at 24,032. In the broader market, at the National Stock Exchange, Mid-Cap 100 Index advanced 0.9%, while Small-Cap 100 Index jumped 1.4%. Markets rallied early in the session as a pullback in crude oil prices cooled inflationary worries. In the Forex market today, the rupee appreciated by 47 paise to close at 95 rupees and 23 paise against the US dollar. In the global crude oil market, Brent crude was trading 5.5% down at $97.78 per barrel when reports last came in. Vaibhav J. Srivastav for Akashvani News.
0: The government is making all efforts to ensure smooth supply of petroleum products within the country. Addressing the interministerial briefing in New Delhi today on recent developments in West Asia, Joint Secretary in the Ministry of Petroleum and Natural Gas, Sujata Sharma, said the refinery production of LPG in the country has been increased to 50,000 tons per day. The Joint Secretary said that over 8 lakh PNG connections have been gasified since March, adding that infrastructure has been created for 2,87,000 connections. The India Meteorological Department, IMD, has issued a red alert for warm night conditions over Madhya Pradesh, Orissa, Telangana, Uttar Pradesh and Vidarbha till tomorrow. The weather agency has forecast heat wave to severe heat wave conditions over Haryana, Chandigarh, Delhi, Punjab, Uttar Pradesh and Rajasthan during the next 2 to 3 days. Similar conditions are likely to prevail over Chhattisgarh, coastal Andhra Pradesh, Himachal Pradesh, Jammu and Kashmir, Ladakh, Jharkhand and Uttarakhand till tomorrow. The IMD has also predicted hot and humid weather over Gangetic West Bengal, Konkan, Goa, Saurashtra, Kutch, Tamil Nadu, Puducherry and Karaikal during the next 2 days. According to the Met Department, thunderstorms accompanied by lightning and gusty winds are likely to prevail over Bihar, Kerala, Mahe, Andhra Pradesh, Chhattisgarh, Lakshadweep, Madhya Maharashtra, North Interior Karnataka and Northeastern region tomorrow. At the Asian Under-23 Wrestling Championships in Da Nang, Vietnam, Indian wrestlers put up a dominant show, securing 2 gold medals today. In the 57 kg freestyle category, Akshay Tanaji Dhere defeated Yelaman Amangal Diev 4-2 to claim the top podium spot. Meanwhile, in the 97 kg freestyle category, Vicky also struck gold after a closely fought 7-5 victory over Sherzad Poyonev. And now, before we end the bulletin, the headlines once again. President Draupadi Murmu presents Padma Awards 2026 at Rashtrapati Bhavan. Noted film actor late Dharmendra and legendary violin maestro Dr. N. Rajam honored with Padma Vibhushan. Finance Minister Nirmala Sitharaman launches initiatives aimed at strengthening MSMEs and accelerate modernization of rural industries. Joint operation to evacuate stranded tourists at Gulmarg following technical fault in cable car system concludes. All tourists rescued safely. Foreign ministers of India, Australia, Japan and US to participate in Quad meeting in New Delhi tomorrow. IMD forecasts severe heatwave conditions over Haryana, Delhi, Punjab, Uttar Pradesh and Rajasthan during next 2 to 3 days. And in wrestling, Indian grapplers Vicky and Akshay Dhere clinch gold in men's freestyle category at Asian Under-23 Championships in Vietnam. That's all in the news at 9. Good night.

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1: Good evening, listeners. Welcome to today's Spotlight. I am Vaibhav Jyotsna Srivastava, and today we will be discussing about U.S. Secretary of State Marco Rubio's visit to India, strengthening India-U.S. strategic partnership. And to discuss this, we have with us former Ambassador Pinak Ranjan Chakrabarty. Mr. Chakrabarty, welcome to Spotlight.
2: Thank you for having me.
1: Before we start this important discussion, let's hear the words of India's Foreign Minister S. Jaishankar.
3: I think where the United States is concerned, the Trump administration has been very forthright in putting forward its foreign policy outlook as America first. Now, where we are concerned, we have a view of India first. So both of us are obviously driven by our respective national interests. There will be many areas where our national interests are in harmony and we work together, which is why we have a strategic partnership.
1: Sir, clear words by India's Foreign Minister, Dr. S. Jaishankar, that America first can move with India first. There could be conflict of interest, but we are extremely important strategic partners. Your views on the same, sir?
2: When two large countries engage with each other, there is bound to be areas of, not conflict, I would say, but areas of disagreement. There will be large areas of overlapping interests like we have with the US, but there are equally, you know, sections of our interests which do not overlap. But I think what Minister Jaishankar was clearly articulating, that you have your interests, we have ours. We have overlapping interests where we work together, and that is why the relationship is strategic. But we also have interests which does not converge with your interests. So we will have to work along the whole template of both converging interests and interests that do not converge. So that is the reality. That is the realistic assessment that every country makes. And we have made that. And we also say India first, like they say America first. Any country will say that, you know, that we are first. I mean, my interests are first and we will protect them. That's very, very natural. So this, what he stated, what Minister Jaishankar stated, was very obvious that this is the path that we have been following.
1: So now let's hear the words of Secretary of State, United States, Marco Rubio, on India and U.S.'s strategic partnership.
4: And one of those relationships that I'm so excited about going into the 21st century, given the challenges and the opportunities of this new era, is India. It's one of those countries that I know that we have this very valuable strategic partnership with, and we share so many values and so many common interests. And so, obviously, I try to get around the world. I will try to go to other celebrations of our 250th birthday in different parts of the world, although I doubt any will have a production like this one. But I want you to know that part of my visit here is also to reinforce how important this relationship is, how exciting it is, and how many opportunities we have to do things together. If I think about all of the key issues and all of the key opportunities of the modern economy, India and the United States together are perfectly positioned to work together on these issues to achieve a better life for the people of the United States, for the people of India, and frankly, for the people of other countries working together as well.
1: So India and United States, a partnership that can not just benefit the people of the United States and India, but also the world over. Countries' population, or the world's population rather, he says, values are the same and we can work around challenges and opportunities. And India and US remain one of the most important strategic partners. Your views on the same, sir?
2: Well, it's clear that Secretary Rubio, in a public statement, has highlighted the importance of the bilateral relationship. And he's focused on the positive side. It was an occasion where he was speaking, the 250th sort of anniversary of the U.S. independence. So I think he was taking a very positive line, which is not sort of wrong. But I think we must understand, if we want to be realistic, that his sort of emphasis on positive things in bilateral ties is, of course, trying to convey that, look, we have more to do with each other and our disagreements may be marginal and we can work them out. That's what he's trying to convey.
1: And so what about supply chain logistics? Is it all about the control of the supply chain and all about the benefit that one country gets, especially with U.S. administration's policy now? Have we completely moved on from a multilateral world to a bilateral world? Have we completely moved on from mutual benefits to

0: my benefit first, or whichever country is in the question?
1: Bilateralism is now taking over from multilateralism. Mm-hmm. That's a trend. That's a global trend now. So hence, each country is trying to work out the best deals for itself. And so is India, and so is America, so is anybody else. So I think these bilateral deals or the free trade agreements that have been signed are basically, although we had free trade agreements before, even during the WTO negotiated multilateral agreements, but today that has taken precedence over the multilateral regime, trading regime, because particularly, and the whole thing has been triggered by President Trump, who decided that he's not going to follow that, and he will deal with the situation where he will look at each country and then do a bilateral. So that is what has led to this situation, and hence we are talking bilaterally about a trade deal.
0: And so what about the fact that Secretary of State Marco Rubio has clearly stated that the Russian sanctions are not targeted towards India, but then India does buy a lot of its oil and other products from Russia. Russia has been a time-tested partner, a friend to India. How does these sanctions not feel targeted towards India? Or what does Marco Rubio mean when he says that these are not targeted towards India, but they are generic in nature?
1: Well, he's partly right that they took it because they wanted to make life uncomfortable for Russia. But that is not the full story. The story is that it affected a lot of other countries, including India, which were buying oil, for example. And hence, we got into difficulty in our supply chain for oil. And we are dependent a lot on oil. Almost 70-80% of oil is imported. So we got affected. And I don't think that he can say and pass over the fact that we were not targeting India, but we were targeting Russia. But that is only one side of the story. The other story is that they knew exactly who would be affected. And they were definitely, I think, partly targeting India as well, because they have never liked India's relationship with Russia, because this is a very different kind of relationship. And they've always wanted India to, come into their camp. But India will never be a camp follower. That has been our policy. We value our strategic autonomy. And we will take decisions based on our own national interests autonomously and not be drawn into anybody's camp or be aligned with any camp or any group or any country.
0: And so what about the fact that India and China's relationship are also evolving continuously? We are moving on from disagreements towards a broader trade deals or more inclusive or mutually beneficial trade pacts. We still are partners and we are geographically neighbors, and how does that affect Indian-US's relations in the coming years or decades, rather?
1: Geography cannot be wished away, and we have problems along the border with China. We all know that. But China is also probably one of the largest economies in the world now, ahead of, in fact, the USA in many sectors, and it is also the largest manufacturing country. And it is part of supply chains of many, many, in fact, it is the source of many manufactured goods. And we have an adverse trade imbalance with them. So we are also looking to export more to China. And the China also is looking for investments into India because they have invested a lot in the mobile, for example, phones, etc. So there is, of course, because of the problems we've had in the border and the conflict, we had put some riders or probably put some restrictions to Chinese investments. But then how do we carry on? Because the economic interdependence and the fact that China is one of the largest economies and we trade a lot with them has to be factored in. So policies need to be tweaked sometimes to ensure that your own interests, economic interests, etc., do not get affected. And that is precisely what is happening with China. So I think that is another factor that is part of our foreign policy, that we will deal with everybody and, we will not be tied to one country or the other.
0: Ambassador Chakraborty, India has been regarded as the leader of the global south for a long time now. It is an emerging economy, a strong economy, which has been in the middle of so many discussions and so many decision-making policies or bodies or organizations that look up to India or look up to India's models. How or what are the points that affect the negotiations that happen between two countries, two mighty economies like USA and India, with your vast experience in the foreign sector or the international relations sector? How do you feel that points are put across? How do we, India, for example, safeguard, as the government or our Honorable Prime Minister has time and again said, we have to safeguard our agriculture sector, we have to safeguard our dairy sector. How do we do that? How do we put those points across on the negotiating table?
1: You put it across quite bluntly.

0: quickly, because you say that we are not opening our sectors, these two, because it is too vital for our people and our economy. And then the other side has to either contest it or say, okay, you don't want to open it. Shall we have more focused on certain commodity or item? That's how these discussions take place. You know, so on some items, you know, there is always agreement, but on some there are differences. How to bridge the differences is the sine qua non of diplomatic negotiations. That is how it works.
1: We have been able to crack excellent deals, mutually beneficial deals, and bilateral deals with New Zealand, with UK, with EU, which was actually called the mother of all deals. How do you feel that future deals will be held, and what will be the points of contention, especially after so many conflicts that have been going on in the world in the past 2-3 years, especially now when the Iran and US conflict in West Asia has emerged and still sees no signs of a solution in the future?
0: Well, I think the Iran war has been very damaging to the world economy and to energy supplies all over the place. And you can see it affecting so many countries, including India. So again, this war was unwarranted in my view, and there was no need to do all this. And then again, the US and Israel decided to do it, and we are suffering as a result. So this is a problem. And, you know, we also want that the situation with Iran should be solved as quickly as possible. But negotiations are going on. We hear every day, okay, the deal is through. The next day, Iran says, no, the deal is not through. So we are living in that phase at the moment when both sides are still jostling for getting a good agreement. So that is where negotiations are going on, I believe. And I think we just have to wait and see. But the longer it lasts, the Hormuz is closed. The impact of that will be felt economically all over the world.
1: Ambassador Chakraborty, the disruptions that used to happen earlier have increased now. How important do you feel is the government's push for self-reliance in times of uncertainties like this, especially when the fact that India is looking to be a developed economy by 2047?
0: Make in India, it's definitely something that we have been pursuing. It's very difficult to make everything nowadays because Absolutely. You need to buy components, you need to buy things. So by and large, I think the Make in India program focuses on getting the basic manufacturing, even if it is assembly, to be done in India, which creates jobs, which creates gives a boost to the economy, to consumerism, and to buying power of the people. Because we can produce things cheaper than many other countries in the world. So that is one thing that we have been focusing on. And that is why you will probably see more and more things being made in India, though it may have imported components or whatever. Like, say, the mobile phones. I think we are producing one of the largest producers of mobile phones. But that doesn't mean that we make everything that goes into the mobile.
1: True.
0: So that's the kind of economy that that realistic, you know, policy that we have been following.
1: And Ambassador Pinnock, how important intended date deal would be for the persons of Indian origin living and contributing greatly to the US economy?
0: It will be important. After all, the NRI and community in, or the people of Indian origin in the US, almost 5 million, contribute a lot. Their median income is the highest among all immigrants. And they contribute a lot to the digital economy and the cyber kind of world. And they have been going up and down, you know, helping them. Students go. But at the moment, it has been affected fairly badly in the sense that students are no longer seeking to go. I mean, it has come down a lot because of the immigration crackdown, which is being carried out by the Trump administration. Tourists have gone down. So I don't think that is having a good impact on bilateral relations. But then Secretary Rubio said that they are coming up with a new immigration policy. I suppose he wanted to give a little positive message, because the feeling here in India is very negative about these things because our people are being affected. So let us see. He said that the new immigration regime will be more favorable, etc. But who knows? This is something that he said, but I think the proof of the pudding will be in the eating.
1: Absolutely. Thank you so much, Ambassador Chakraborty, for your valuable insights on the US-India partnership and how the strategic partnership will strengthen itself in the future. Thank you so much for being a part of this program.
0: Thank you.
1: 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Namaskar.

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And a very good evening to each and every one of you out there still tuning in to our station Akashvani FM Jongpi. We welcome you all to the last program of the evening, and that is Music on the Rocks, the best of rock and metal. And you know what this year is all about. We're playing back to back rock and metal music, and at the same time we'll be talking about what is going on in the world of music, and yes, particularly rock and metal genres. We had a lot to share with you, and of course we'll start off the show with a track by Megadeth. It's called Peace Cells, something which you need, it's a dire need of in today's world, but nobody's buying. So let's read this, let's go to the song Peace Cells, and of course another track by Linkin Park called Bleed It Out. Two tracks back to back, don't go anywhere.

Yeah, here we go for the 100th time. Hand grenade pins in every line. Throw them up and let something shine. Going out of my f***ing mind. Filthy mouth, no excuse. Find a new place.

Yes, you're in the show called Music on the Rocks, and yes, friends, you're with me, RJ Kenneth. It's last show of the evening, which comes to you every Monday from 9:30 to 10:30 p.m. And of course, we'll be talking about news around the world relating to heavy metal, of course. And yes, the first of the news today is regarding Aaron Lewis, the vocalist of the band Staind, where he has announced a solo album with a rather divisive title, which is called Give My Country Back. And the man behind the Not Brainwashed t-shirt, Aaron Lewis, known for his role in Staind, has just announced his new album, and the title is, like I said, rather divisive. And the man behind the t-shirt, Aaron Lewis, is announcing his fourth solo country album, which is called Give My Country Back, will be out on July 17th. Given the title alone, it appears to be a pretty politically motivated record, and given Lewis's track record with being politically outspoken, it does not come as too much of a surprise.

Nice. And Lewis made headlines last week when he posted his new touring merchandise for Aaron Lewis and the State Liners that read "Not Brainwashed" on the back of it, with "American as it gets" on the front. The shirt also showcased a military-style American flag on the back, and the tour kicked off in April and has been ongoing since. And the tour in total is supposed to span approximately 52 dates and ends in Rutland, Vermont later this year. All right, in other news, well, you just want to talk about, you know, something that is relating to what we have been exposed to a lot nowadays, even with AI coming into the picture, AI music of all. I mean, I was listening to the song, one song the other day, and I kind of like it. Until later, when I finally searching for this band, it turned out to be an AI band, and you know, rather disappointed to for that. But this is where we are right now, and yes, you know, it takes back to how important listening to albums in full. And also, according to this news article that I read, it's about, you know, how important listening to albums in full and why they're good for one's health. And yesterday we really listened to albums. Of course, we make our own playlist, we shuffle from one song to another. But I remember a few years back when I was just, you know, when we buy a CD or when we buy a cassette in those days, we really don't know what the artist is, and we have no idea what this, how they sounded like. It's just that what attracted us was the cover album and how awesome it looks like. And you know, that is what the one thing that, you know, made me, as you know, as a fan of rock and metal, to buy the album. And when I listen to it, even though I don't like it, but the thing is that I bought it with my own money, and I had to make it work somehow. So after 2-3 listens, I finally understood what the artist was trying to express, and then, you know, finally, you know, kept on listening to it. That's the magic of, you know, in those days. But today, every band is fighting for attention. Every band is fighting for, you know, for that top spot. And it's no wonder so many of us feel anxious and fatigued by life, and we live like everything is an emergency and we're running out of time. So if you have time, dust off that CD player and dig out your cassette from the attic or your CD player, as you know, just sit back, listen, try to not put your phone away, or if you're listening on your phone, keep that phone away on a Bluetooth speaker and try not to, you know, be distracted. All right, so according to a neuroscientist known as Dr. Rock, who has dedicated 35 years to championing the benefits of having more music in our lives, she also plays a lead guitar in a band called Pretty Crap, and was shown how powerful music can be in the early 90s when she studied in the US Navy SEALs, and they used music to increase physical endurance, reduce anxiety, and boost motivation. And from an evolutionary point of view, it was normal and beneficial to have a brain that was distracted by things, because that's how we stayed alive. And she explains, while probably sporting a Pretty Gap band tee, you need to be able to see if something was moving, because there have been something coming to harm you. And fast forward to the modern era, we introduce an education system that punishes you for having that kind of response, and we have to narrow our focus in quite an unnatural way. And if you struggle to focus on music alone, then listening while doing a simple task can make for a great starting point. That is the genius of the aspect of brain called neuroplasticity, and it changes and evolves, and there's a process called long-term potentiation, which is how we form habits. And she says, as you repeat a thing over and over, the prefrontal cortex has to be less involved, because of all the brain cells that were involved in that action have been connected together to such an extent that it can just run on its own. So it just takes, you know, you have to bring that habit back. It's just like reading a book. You don't like reading, you know, we rarely pick up a book nowadays, or read just

barely a few pages, and then we're done. All right, but it takes a lot of repetitions to actually, you know, bring back, inculcate that habit with us, which is, of course, the need of the hour, which is also very healthy. So I would like to, you know, encourage you to do the same. All right, enough ranting, enough blabbering. Let's go ahead and listen to more tracks. We have a track by Helmet called Overrated, and then Creed in their first album, My Own Prison, is called Torn, and War Pigs. All right, so this is a track by Black Sabbath, and it's one of the most popular and well-known protest songs of the modern day. All right, it's a reference for the Walpurgis Night Festival, often associated with witchcraft and rituals. It's usually referred to as a satanic Christmas, and this is actually, again, you know, is an anti-war song. So let's go ahead and listen to these three tracks back to back, and we'll be right back here in the show, Music on the Rocks, only on Akashvani FM Jompi

Kajwani FM, Jong P, at 103.6 MHz. Yes, dear listeners, you're with me, RJ Kenneth, here in the show called Music on the Rocks. And yes, you were listening to the track To Whom It May Concern by the band Under Oath, and then War Pigs by Black Sabbath, and of course, song Torn by Creed and Overrated by Helmets. And we're going to be going to another news bit, and this is regarding why Metallica, in their album,

Master of Puppets has sped up some portions, and they when they have unleashed the when they released the album in 1986, the world metal world effectively had its brain blown out, and Master of Puppets was fast, technical, catchy, and perfectly written, and also very much impossible to play, or at least that's what you're hearing. What you're hearing wasn't captured completely live, and for what you're hearing, is actually the reason the album got such a legendary status and its high watermark for downpicking, and this is because of Flemming Rasmussen, who worked closely with the band, recalled the technical hurdles in way back in 2021 interview after mentioning that James Hetfield achieved some of his higher harmonies with tape tricks, and that some of the songs of Master of Puppets were actually recorded lower and then very speeded them so that it got even tighter. That's one of the tricks that you can use in the studio. And yes, even the songs that were pretty technical were actually recorded in a lower speed and then sped up. And this is the process called a vary speed. I mean, the variation of speed. And Levi emphasizes that the intent behind the technique and the reason Metallica did it is what's important here. It wasn't for a psychedelic effect. It was to achieve a level of precision and aggression that the speed of the music demanded. It's actually the exact same reason why so many bands today will take incredibly technical sections and record them at 95% or 99% speed and then later bump it up to 100. So if you think that recording slower to nail a part is a digital trick, well, you're wrong. Well, a lot of bands also have, done a lot, even while live, playing live, they used to have a lot of backtracking. And that's just part of the business. It's not really, that bad, except for if the singer is actually lip syncing, and then that's not legit at all. So let's go ahead and listen to some more songs. We have a track by Metallica called Ride the Lightning from the album Ride the Lightning. Then we have a very nice cover of Beyonce's Crazy in Love by Snow Patrol, and then a song called It's Love by No Excuse and Mailman by Soundgarden, and of course Whitesnake. The track is This Love.

listening to this last track. It's Love. We've come to the end of the program. Music on the Rocks. We hope that you've had a wonderful and rocking time with me, RJ Kenneth, here only on Akashvani FM Jumpy, the show metal music on the rocks. And yes, this is going to be the last show of the evening. And also, we've come to the end of all the shows that you've heard, all this, come to the end of all the programs that you've heard from our station, Akashvani FM Jumpy. We'll be back again tomorrow, right from 6 a.m. in the morning till 10:30 p.m. with all the different programs made especially for you. So make sure that you do tune in. So this is RJ Kenneth signing off. Have a good night. Halo nasab, ngelapai sebuah kocok dengan program Music on the Rocks. Ngi plus sutra itu kejeng rai, ngelapai tem sepi akan ikut program. Baru ngelapai sebuah kocok jong baru ke program sepi lah yosko nak station kejongi ke Akashvani FM Jongping. Soal pai biang saya mestap. Lalu kepoan riu baju hadu ish posting jan miet ke program sepi pepe nak benta Jongping. Tak ada hadu ini kedua biang kan jan miet ke pesuk ke pakemani pi baru.